we can't reach an understanding, one of us had better walk. 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

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I'm always building up to what he's always tearing down. Tell me, am I the fool who's passing for a clown? Now some experts in love say get evil,

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So why should mother fight if misery seems to be, if trouble seems the height of the sweet stupidity? For on some given night, he just might make it back to be

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You can stay all night and play with my TV. TV is the thing this year, this year. TV is the thing this year. Radio was great, now it's out of date. TV is the thing this year. Last night I was watching old Tom Mix. My TV broke, I was in a fix. I got on the phone, called my man, said, get here, Daddy, as fast as you can. TV is the thing this year. Oh, TV is the thing this year. Radio was great, but now it's out of date. And TV

was great, but now it's out of date. TV is the thing this year. The way he eased into Channel 5, that man must have had fluid drive. He moved once more to Channel 6, then he opened up his bag of tricks. On Channel 7, the show was late, but we got our kicks. On Channel 8, he turned my dial to Channel 9, said, baby, your set is fine. He moved on up to Channel 10, then we started all over again. He finally hit Channel 11. I cried, mama, he treats your daughter good. TV is the thing this year. Yes, radio was great, but now it's out of date. TV is the thing this year. Baby, my TV set will need fixing just about this time every night.

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3: Oh, you're killing me, baby.
2: You with the real gone vine.
3: Mighty fine, aren't they?
2: Come on, good looking. Tell me, won't you please be mine?
3: Oh, I'll think about it.
2: Are you young?
3: 21.
2: Are you old? Tell me, are you single?
3: I've been with a couple days.
2: Does your money flow? Or are you like the rest of the boys uptown? Does it jingle?
3: Hey,
2: good looking.
3: What you want, sugar?
2: Tell me, when did you come to town?
3: This morning.
2: Looky here, Daddy. Good looking. Mommy wants you to stick around.
3: I will.

0: that pretty thing.
1: I'm trying to tell you.
0: Hey, good looking baby, you with the silver fox.
1: What about it, Daddy? You like it?
0: Hey, good looking. But I want you to wear it, Mama. I mean, take it out the box. Are you young?
1: Yeah.
0: Are you single?
1: Oh, yeah.
0: I see you a little.

0: by your clothes.
1: Hey, good looking,
0: 'cause you got such a cute little nose.
2: Are you young?
0: 21.
2: You're just right.
0: Thanks, baby.
2: And you told me you were single.
0: I said I will be all day.
2: But what I want to know is, does your money fold? Or does it jingle?
0: Well, we'll find out.

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He said,

cost you 10. Yes, when he got through, he said that will cost you 10. 6 months from now, come back and see me again. Say you're supposed to see your dentist about twice a year, that's right. But I

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You'll be the fattest cat who's stretched out flat. You'll have yourself to thank. Now, what's the good of earning with no time for spending? 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

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I'd rather be old without any goal than have the undertaker take me under his control.

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1: You find a combination of a lovely waltz that's played in syncopation, and you have the jitterbug waltz. 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

Texas to Mobile, from Memphis to St. Joe, wherever the four winds blow. I've been in some big towns and I've heard me some big talk, but there is one thing I know: a man is a two-faced, a worrisome thing to leave you to sing the blues in the night.

remind me of you. A tinkling piano in the next apartment, those stumbling words that told you what my heart meant. Our fairgrounds painted swings

time itself is through. 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

not up here in the skies. So why should I question the stars that appear?